0: Ndapa beauté, olingi photo.
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You deserve what is right. No shackles hold your flight. Where one and two join up to choose, the choices are never made light. Into the night.

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0: 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As I listen to the sound of chests beating into the night.
1: Air d'OTAN, la vie autour de vous.
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3: Good morning, everybody. How are you all today?
4: Great.
5: We're fine.
4: Super.
3: That's good to hear. Now come on in and let's begin our day.

0: Is there a special reason, Miss Mary?
1: Oh, yes. Somebody is having a birthday.
2: A birthday? Who is it? Jamie? Is it you?
3: Not me. Not today, anyway.
2: Daniel? Is it you?
3: Not me.

0: How old are you?
1: I'm five. Is that the treat, Miss Mary? Are we going to have a birthday party for Jonathan?
2: No.
3: Oh.
4: Oh, we're going to have a birthday party for all of you.

pioneer of a new type of music. Some of them sounds unlike any ever heard before. There are some people who think the music of the future will sound like this.

bounce. It's that beat. It's the vibe that we keep on the beat. Day in, day out, we working our asses off for this 9 to 5. But what we really wanna do is just vibe. So what we're gonna do now is get into that bounce.